roses all bearing down on me. 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

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All these things into position, all these things will one day swallow whole.

Guy de Maupassant, Didier Dannings, Alphonse Daudet, Marguerite Yourcenar, Rudyard Kipling, Marcel Aimé, Joyce Carol Oates, Dino Buzzati, Paul Fournel, Ray Bradbury, Fred Cassel.

I wanna get kinda, I wanna get kinda sexy, you know. No, sexy, sexier than that.

The radio was blasting and someone's knocking at the door. I'm looking at my girlfriend, she just passed out on the floor. I've seen so many things I ain't never seen before.

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In an ocean full of secondhand emotions,